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It is The Breakfast Show. Thursday morning, that is Aztec Camera and Somewhere in My Heart. Before that, Duffy with Mercy. Still to come on Silk, we've got music on the way from Take That, current single. Before that, though, Colin Jacklin news. You know, tomorrow we'll be playing a Challenge Colin tune, and we weren't sure whether we were going to play an old one, a best of this year's, or whether we were going to play a brand new one. Well, I'd needn't to worry because I got an email this morning, first thing. Well, actually, it was last night, but I saw it first thing this morning. He sent us another Challenge Colin tune. Now, it will either be the Mowcop Castle in a 70s glam rock style for Kathy Jackson in Congleton, the 108 Steps in the style of Led Zeppelin for Mike Moroney in Macclesfield, or Macclesfield Household Waste Recycling Centre in a David Bowie style suggested by Andrew Gripton in Macclesfield. One of those will play tomorrow morning at 7:30. If you fancy a tune, dead easy to do. Just come up with something local. It could be a person, it could be something in the geography, it could be a landmark, it could be a building, it could even be a road. It's entirely up to you, and you get to pick the style of music as well, bar classical and opera, because it takes too long and he's got a life and a job and everything. So even in the midst of moving house and unpacking and building flatpack furniture, he still managed to come up with a tune for Friday morning at 7:30. We will play it for you, and he never turns down a challenge. So the weirder the better. Anything you come up with, let me know what it is. We'll pass it on to Colin, and well, we'll see how things go, basically. But please do get it in.

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0: That is Pulp and Common People. So today is Left-Handers Day today. Are you a lefty? Are you a left-hander? It's interesting to know if you are ambidextrous. Do you know what ambidextrous means? I'll tell you all about that in a bit. Black Eyed Peas and Take That on the way soon.
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Bananarama on the way after 3 o'clock. We'll do our Stuck in Reverse again for day four, where you don't get any clues for our Stuck in Reverse. We just play a song going the wrong way. You've got to work it out. Artist and title. We'll do that after three. The answer will be revealed tomorrow, Friday afternoon, after 3 o'clock. Right, this is new. Cat's Eye, called Animal.

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0: Alice Warren and Fever Dream. A quick look at the roads for you next. Then we'll do Third Eye Blind, Vance Joy, Riptide, and our mystery voice with the two clues because it's Thursday.
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0: Usual places looking pretty busy for your Thursday afternoon. Pretty busy as well if you're going up to the M6 north and southbound. Thirlwall Viaduct is crawling at the moment in both directions. Also very slow past Knutsford, A556. Wilmslow, Alderley Edge, usual build-up there as well.
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